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93.3 KIOA, Des Moines' greatest hits. You made it through Monday. Pat on the back for you. Now let's get you a song on. I'm Tony the Reno. All request hour. Ready to go with your favorite 877-909-1989.

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0: convicted child molester released from prison and just disappears. Sounds terrifying? Not to Nate Wellems. Wellems is the radical left's pick for attorney general. He never once prosecuted a criminal, and you can't trust him to keep Iowa safe. In the Iowa House, Wellems voted against mandatory monitoring for convicted sex offenders after release from prison. That's right. Wellems opposed requiring child molesters to wear electronic monitoring devices after they leave prison. Think about that. A convicted predator could move into your neighborhood, near schools, near your kids. And if Nate Wellems had his way, no one would know. No wonder Iowa law enforcement overwhelmingly opposes Wellems. Nate Wellems. Too liberal to keep Iowa safe. Paid for by Bird for Iowa.
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93.3 KIOA. I'm Tony the Reno. He's starting Thursday. You heard about this, right? Backstreet Boys at the Sphere in Vegas over New Year's weekend. Let's get you there. Make sure you're back this time Thursday night, and you could win your trip.

93.3 KIOA. You know you can count on us here on the radio. 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Just say, Alexa, play KIOA. And just like that, she's going to take care of the tunes for you tonight right here. 93.3 KIOA.

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93.3 KIOA. You know, we don't have as many clock radios as we used to have around. That's okay, because we've got Alexa. And you can still listen to KIOA at home anytime you need us. Just say, Alexa, play KIOA. And just like that, you're all set.

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93.3 KIOA, Des Moines' greatest hits. I'm Tony the Reno. Almost time for our throwback timeline. Yet again, there's something in the air with the throwback timeline tonight, and cops, police officers, like in the

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0: What year is it? All the cops on TV and in the movies. Tom Beverly Hills Cop, big in the movies. Miami Vice on TV. And this song, all over the radio. If you texted and guessed 1984, congratulations. You got your

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I'm Tony the Reno. 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

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And a little 90s to make the night sound better. We can handle that for you tonight. Gary, all yours. Enjoy and turn up.

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5: Now it's time for the Iowa Lottery's Winning Minute. A Northwest Iowa man had a good feeling as he scratched off a lottery ticket, and it turns out that his hunch was correct. He won $30,000. Kelly Reese of Vail was unwinding after work when he started scratching his $30,000 crossword ticket. He quickly realized this one was different.
6: I had quite a few to scratch yet, and I'm like, wow, I got how many words up here already, and it keeps going. I like this. I love this.
5: Kelly bought his winning ticket at Beer 30 in Denison. After scratching it, he checked it over and over with the Iowa Lottery mobile app before calling his girlfriend.
6: I called girlfriend and said, you'll never believe this. 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This is unbelievable. It feels fantastic.
5: Kelly says the $30,000 win came as a welcome relief and will allow him to pay off some medical bills. Congratulations to Kelly and all of our winners. The Iowa Lottery. Feel like a winionaire.
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Des Moines' greatest hits, 93.3 KIOA. I'm Tony the Reno, and later this week, you know someone who is crushing on the Backstreet Boys. Doesn't matter which member or if it was all of them. Make sure they know what's going on here on the radio. You could win a trip to see the Backstreet Boys the way you're supposed to at the Sphere in Vegas over New Year's weekend. It all starts Thursday night. Come on back and win.

0: 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Is walking on it during video conference calls more distracting than he thought? Yes. And is that because he overestimated his foot-eye coordination? 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

93.3 KIOA. Even when it's been a day, a crazy... There's something about his voice and his demeanor. It just chills you out. Gotta love it. Tom Petty is on.

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I grabbed my coat and hit the door. I said, baby, I'll be seeing ya. That's why I found you don't fool around with the funky cold.

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1: 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Another edition of our late night class reunion. That means 1 hour, 1 year of hits as we head to 1985. And John Mellencamp does his storytelling for us.

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Class of 1985, late night class reunion is on, and that woman who has all the high notes. Unreal musical range, and this one from Beverly Hills Cop, gotta love it, from Patti LaBelle. Here's New Attitude.

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I'm Tony the Reno. 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

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Class of 1985, late night class reunion. How it didn't happen before 1985, no one knows. 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
1: We got to talking about movies that we really, really loved. We thought are really good.
2: Yeah.
1: But we can never watch them again.
2: Yeah.
1: I said the movie Joker with Joaquin Phoenix. I thought his performance in that movie was so, so good. But I left the theater feeling very uneasy and did not have a good overall mental well-being feeling. And so I said, I'm not putting myself through that again. And then you...
2: I'm the one that went Disney movie in this situation, which is weird.
1: Which is completely out of character for the two of us.
2: Fox and the Hound. If you have seen that Disney movie, you immediately well up with tears.
1: Mm-hmm.
2: Immediately. Like,
1: I mean, you make me not want to watch it.
2: You need to watch it. You need to watch it. It's a classic.
1: Okay. 515-244-4933. What is the movie that you loved but you are never going to watch again? We're going to get some texts here in a second. First, let's talk to Brenda and Clive.
3: Saving Private Ryan.
1: Oh, that's a good one.
3: Yeah.
1: It's a hard watch, though. I can understand why you wouldn't want to watch it more than once.
3: Yeah, that was a hard one, but it moved me.
2: Our text line has got some good ones on here as well. You know, you can always text us, 515-244-4933. Number ending in 0764 says, Uncut Gems with Adam Sandler.
1: Interesting.
2: Fantastic movie, fantastic acting, but Adam Sandler is literally yelling through the entire movie. I honestly don't think he has even 30 seconds of dialogue where he's actually just talking. He is just yelling. The movie is brilliant, was fabulous, highly recommend the movie. You'll just have to deal with the yelling. 9347, American Beauty. Great movie, but also really depressing.
1: I will say that's a movie that does not age well.
2: Yeah, no. No.
1: Like, at all.
2: It's bad all the way around at this point. 3366. Oh, yeah. My Girl. He needs his glasses.
1: He needs his glasses.
2: Yeah. That is one that makes you just...
1: That'll scar you. I mean, if you watch that under the age of, like, 17, man... That messed you up.
2: You watch it now, it'll mess you up even more.
1: Yeah.
2: 5383, I Am Legend and The Color Purple. Yeah. Both of those are definitely rough.
1: I saw the stage show for Color Purple. I never have actually seen the movie.
2: Oh, it's just, yeah. It hurts.
1: All right. Again, you don't, like, not really selling it all that well to see these movies, even though you say they're really great. 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
1: Jeremy has been struggling lately, you guys, because and I've seen this happen a couple of times where she has been looking at her phone and then she just goes, Stop, down your phone.
2: I have to tell myself to put down my phone now.
1: You don't even realize you're doing it. And I'm not going to be the one to tell you.
2: You can tell me. Please tell me.
1: No, I don't want to tell you because I want to see if you notice.
2: I definitely notice. It just takes a minute.
1: It does.
2: When my brain finally goes, what are you?

0: doing is when I have to tell myself to put down my phone.
1: I mean, it happened multiple times already.
0: Yeah, I just put down my phone. You know what I was doing? I was cleaning out the apps on my phone. Don't know why. Why did I decide I need to do that right now? But I did.
1: Well, you are not alone, Jeremy. You are sitting comfortably with Gen Z right now, quite honestly.
0: Oh, my God.
1: There's a new survey that claims that Gen Z employees spend the equivalent of 49 full work days a year scrolling their phones while they're on the job.
0: Wow.
1: 49 work days. So that is almost 2 full months of work.
0: Hmm.
1: That's a lot of missed productivity. Like, that's a lot of money that they're costing their companies.
0: Yeah.
1: Millennials don't do it nearly as much, which, you know, Jeremy is technically a millennial, so.
0: Technically.
1: I mean, you're not.
0: I'm elder.
1: You are elder, but you're not doing it nearly as much as Gen Z is doing.
0: What about Gen X over there, sir?
1: Gen X does it even less.
0: Okay.
1: And this got us thinking about another opportunity for us to check out exactly how much the two of us are actually scrolling our phones. We like to hold each other accountable. Now,
0: I forget how to get to this.
1: Just do a search for screen time.
0: Okay.
1: So, in fairness, we are required to do a lot of social media videos for work. So we do spend a little bit extra amount of time on our phones, whether it be shooting and editing videos, that sort of thing. But for me, I feel like that's still not an excuse.
0: Okay.
1: So what is your, or have you found your daily average?
0: Well, it's for this week.
1: Mm-hmm.
0: My daily average so far this week, 4 hours and 24 minutes.
1: Okay, do me a favor.
0: Yeah.
1: Hold your finger on top of like the first couple days of the week and tell me what those days say, because that's going to give you a...
0: Oh.
1: Yeah.
0: Oh, I don't like
1: that. Because see, today doesn't count because we're still early in the day, and so it's bringing down the average.
0: What was I doing on Sunday?
1: Clearly nothing.
0: Oh my God. 6 hours and 55 minutes.
1: That's it?
0: On Sunday. That's it? That's a lot.
1: My current daily average is 7 hours and 50 minutes.
0: Whoa. How?
1: You want to know what my Sunday was?
0: Yeah, what was your Sunday?
1: 11 hours, 46 minutes.
0: You were on your phone for 11 hours on Sunday.
1: Apparently. Yesterday, 10 hours, 41 minutes.
0: Okay, now, you have a problem.
1: Here's the thing. I watch a lot of YouTube. I watch a lot of TikTok. I'm shooting videos. I'm scrolling Facebook.
0: You're not helping your cause here.
1: Also, I do have a problem with leaving my phone up and on and just sitting it down. I don't turn my phone off. I don't turn the screen off. I just let it run.
0: You are so much sounding like an addict right now.
1: Hey, I can quit anytime.
0: I can do whatever I want. I don't do it all the time. I only leave my phone on every once in a while, and it doesn't bother me. 11 hours.
1: On Sunday.
0: Oh, my God. Hell. I hit 6 and wanted to throw up, and now I'm at almost 7. There for a while, I was at like 3.5, 4.
1: Mm-hmm.
0: And it's just slowly creeping up. Oh my gosh.
1: I mean, my daily average is only 7 hours and 50 minutes if you throw in today.
0: Only.
1: Today, I should say.
0: Yeah, what are you at today so far?
1: An hour and 2 minutes.
0: Holy cow! I almost swore.
1: I scroll on the toilet. What can I say?
0: 16. How much time do you spend on the toilet?
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0: Des Moines Greatest Hits, 93.3 KIOA with Luke and Jeremy. Good morning.
1: Morning.
0: Jeremy, I have a bone to pick with content creators.
1: Oh, I thought you were going to say me. I was like, oh God, what did I do already?
0: No.
1: But okay.
0: No, you're all good. I have a bone to pick because I need them to back off on calling out the names of our little digital assistants.
1: What are you talking about?
0: So I was watching Instagram reels last night.
1: Okay.
0: And I scrolled across and I'll call him out just because we know him. We'll call out our very own Tony Lorino.
1: Okay.
0: Host of Throwback Nation weeknights here on KIOA.
1: What did he do?
0: He did a video where he called out the A-lady.
1: The A-lady?
0: The...
1: Shmamexa. Okay.
0: Yeah.
1: Yes.
0: See,
1: got it.
0: I'm kind. Like, I don't want yours going off, so I'm not going to say your name. But he was just like, hey, blah, blah, blah. Blah, blah, blah, blah, blah. Just the bit for his video. And of course, mine starts going.
1: Yeah.
0: And he's answering the question that he's asking in his video. And I'm like, I don't care. don't get her going. Because now she thinks I like basketball. Because I'm asking about basketball.
1: Okay.
0: Or at least she thought I was.
1: Okay.
0: And I just get really annoyed when I'm watching social media videos and they, for some reason, decide it's funny to do the whole like, hey, so-and-so or hey, whatever, and then ask it a dumb question. Because then mine always hear it. I can be in another room and my smear me will be like, yes. No. That wasn't for you. This was on my phone. Ignore him.
1: You okay?
0: I am.
1: Are you sure?
0: Yes. It's just, it annoys me.
1: I'm sorry?
0: It's like, there's like those commercials too. There's commercials that'd be like, next time, ask your blah, blah, blah. Hey, blah, blah, blah, blah. Play the blah, blah, blah. And I'm just like, knock it off. It can hear you.
1: Hey, Alexa, play KIOA.
0: Well, okay, that's fine.
1: That
0: one I'm okay with.
2: On the way with Luke and Jeremy.
0: Sometimes they say a little dab will do ya.
1: Mm-hmm.
0: But how many dabs do you need these days? It's normal.
1: That's a loaded question.
0: No, that's right. I just realized that.
1: Calm down.
0: All right. Normal or no is next. It's Luke and Jeremy on 93.3 KIOA.

0: Are you with us?
1: You're either with us or against us. It's Luke and Jeremy's Normal or No on 93.3 KIOA.
2: Do you grab and dab?
3: Grab and dab. I love that we've coined that.
2: I mean, honestly, I feel like if we were to make some sort of a standalone product that was made for just dabbing the grease off of pizza, that could be our tagline.
3: That's it. It's called grab and dab.
2: That's right. I do just that. I will take a paper towel and put it on pizza to soak up the excess grease, just because pizza anymore is just too greasy.
3: There's a lot of grease.
2: Way too greasy. If it's literally dripping when you pick up the piece of pizza, that's too much.
3: I love the way you say greasy.
2: Greasy?
3: It's greasy.
2: It's greasy.
3: Not just greasy. It's greasy.
2: What do you say, greasy?
3: Greasy.
2: With like a Z?
3: Yeah.
2: Oh my God. You're not a rapper. Relax.
3: I wasn't pretending to be a rapper.
2: But
3: it's greasy.
2: I wanted to know if it was normal or not to actually soak up all the grease off of the piece of pizza. Please tell me at least one person on our text line is agreeing with me.
3: You can always text us. You know that, 515-244-4933. Let's see. Number ending in 4898 just sent a check mark. So apparently that is
2: yes.
3: Agree. 4043, definitely normal. I have to dab every time I eat any pizza. Not sure what happened to pizza since the 90s. It's more greasy
2: today
3: than it used to be.
2: Thank you. I was going to make that point, but I thought maybe I was a little crazy. I feel like pizza has gotten greasier.
3: So greasy. You hear it now.
2: Now I hear it.
3: You hear it now. Yep. 5252 says normal, especially with pepperoni.
2: Mm-hmm.
3: 4419, very normal. The extra grease is not my jam.
2: What were you going to say? The extra grease?
3: No, I just wanted to emphasize grease. It's very greasy.
2: Greasy.
3: Greasy. Just so, I don't know. It's just interesting.
2: I don't know if I'm going to be able
3: aggressive is the word I'm looking for. It's just so aggressive. If it's greasy.
2: When you say it aggressively, yes, it will sound aggressive.
3: You say it aggressively.
2: So it's much more laid back when you say greasy.
3: Yeah.
2: Keep it sleazy. Keep it greasy.
3: It's just a greasy piece of pizza.
2: Greasy.
3: Yeah. How did this turn?
2: I don't know.
3: Why is it so funny? My God.
2: Who's Jeremy's favorite rapper? G-Reezy.
3: Greasy. It's a greasy piece of pizza. It's not greasy.
2: It's greasy. Stop saying it like that. Stop making fun of me. It's greasy. Damn it.
3: You hear it, and now all you're going to hear is that, and I love it so much.
2: I don't mean to like send the octave up every time I do it, but it just happens.
3: Greasy. What were we talking about?
2: Greasy. Greasy. Damn it.
3: Grab a dab. It's normal. We got it. However, the way Luke says greasy is not normal.
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0: Hopefully you got a little bit of sunshine when you could, because it's gone again. We're all going to be like deficient in vitamin D at some point. It's going to come out that we're all going to have to start taking supplements together. Increasing clouds and scattered showers. Yep, for this afternoon and this evening, high of around 74. Tonight, rain continues. Low around 65. We will also be developing fins, apparently. It will be another rainy day tomorrow as well. More scattered showers, high near 72.
1: A show so relatable, you'll think they're family. See what we did there? 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
1: I swear by the moon and the stars in the sky.
2: I swear a lot of other places too. I don't think this is the kind of swearing
3: really
2: we're talking about.
3: That's where you went with that? That's how we're starting this? Okay.
2: But hey, I mean, to be fair, I swear.
3: Ugh.
2: Come on, that was clever.
3: That was something. Right. I'll give you that.
2: Came across a stat today that the average American uses their first curse word of the day by 10:54 a.m.
3: Well,
2: that seems late.
3: I am way ahead of the curve already.
2: Apparently, this also means that the average American wakes up at 10:50.
3: Right, exactly.
2: Because I'm sorry, am I the only one who like stretches and yawns whilst still laying in bed and curses?
3: Is that because it hurts when you wake up or what? Why?
2: I think sometimes.
3: Why are you cursing when you wake up first thing in the morning?
2: I think sometimes it's because I'm hurting. Other times I'm just mad that I'm awake. I realize what time it is.
3: Wow. Okay. You all like, right, buddy?
2: Just like,
3: you okay?
2: Oh, S word.
3: All right.
2: But.
3: Goodness.
2: The survey was more thinking about the ways that people handle frustration.
3: Mm-hmm.
2: And I think that that's what they were mostly. Because, I mean, look, there are some people where they just have curse words built into their everyday language.
3: Hello. Hi. Nice to meet you.
2: This one over
3: here.
2: Yeah.
3: Yeah, I do.
2: But some people actually save their curse words for a proper purpose, for, you know, for moments of frustration. But it's not the only way that we express our frustration. They said that after cursing, you know, there's also yelling and crying.

0: and slamming doors and hitting things.
1: Wow.
0: I mean, are those kind of things that you do when you get frustrated?
1: I think I'm in the cry category.
0: You're the crier.
1: I cry at the drop of a hat.
0: Mm.
1: Good, bad, indifferent, all of the things. So yeah, when I get angry, that's usually the first thing I want to do is cry. I'm not much of a hitter. Like, I don't hit things, except for maybe Aaron, if I get really annoyed. Yeah, I'm not really yelling. I don't really yell much.
0: Yeah.
1: I think of two times I've yelled ever out of frustration.
0: Really?
1: Yeah.
0: That
1: was because someone was stupid.
0: I default to yelling.
1: Oh. Wow.
0: When I get frustrated, my volume goes up.
1: Mm, okay.
0: And my frequency of cursing goes up.
1: Oh, my cursing definitely goes sky high.
0: Like, I'm also a crier, but I'm just an emotional guy. Like, I am very much hard on my sleeve. Like, everything freaking makes me cry because, you know, I grew up without a dad.
1: Okay. All right. Please. He also likes to manipulate you, in case you haven't noticed.
0: Please feel sorry for
1: me. There you go.
0: I didn't have a dad.
1: Stop.
2: Here's what's coming up.
0: Coming up in the buzz, it is the largest renovation project in fair history. We're going to tell you where it's happening coming up at 6:40.
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3: 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The service has already been operating in Ankeny for about 5 years, and it works a little differently than the traditional fixed bus route. Riders can actually request a trip within a designated zone and get picked up at a nearby Main Street corner, with rides connecting people to places like grocery stores, medical clinics, shopping centers, and other DART stops. DART says that the expansion is designed to make public transportation available to more people while using existing transit resources more efficiently. DART On Demand operates Monday through Friday from 6 to 6, and the ride costs $3.50 per trip, with reduced fares available for people who qualify.
4: Well, if you've been in the Waukee area recently, you've seen the new Waukee Town Center, and it is getting another major retailer. Marshall's actually opens coming up on October 8th. 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This place is going to be awesome. Other retailers include Pottery Barn, L.L. Bean, Williams Sonoma, West Elm, all very fancy, Air House, and Noir Nail Bar. That's fun. Restaurants and entertainment coming, Hampton Social, 30 Hop, Crisp and Green, love it, Dutch Bros, Jersey Mike's, Game Show Battle Rooms, which we've talked about, and the Inn Bar. The development will also connect to the Raccoon River Valley Trail and include a playground, amphitheater, and ice skating rink.
3: I do love that Freddy's place.
4: There's a lot going on over there.
3: They got good fries.
4: Mm-hmm.
3: The Iowa State Fair has started work on the largest renovation project in State Fair history. It is a $19.5 million overhaul of the historic Swine Barn. The Swine Barn dates back to 1906.

0: 1947, and fare officials say it hasn't had a major renovation since 1942. The three-year project is going to include major upgrades to the roof, utilities, lighting, internet, sound system, animal stalls, wash areas, offices, storage, restrooms, you name it, they're going to touch it. Mm-hmm. Phase one was completed before this year's fair, with the entire project expected to be done in time for the 2028 state fair. It's part of a much bigger effort to modernize the fairgrounds' historic livestock buildings. A $31 million horse barn renovation was completed this year. The sheep barn got $6 million back in 2024, and work has now started also on the cattle barn. And when the swine barn project is finished, it'll have a new name. It'll be the Jeff and Deb Hansen Iowa Select Farms Swine Barn. Call it nothing but that. Mm-hmm. Following a $2 million contribution towards the renovation. Those barns have all needed renovating for a long, long time, so it's very cool to see that. That's the buzz this morning. It's Luke and Jeremy here on KIOA.
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0: I love this so much. That's coming up at 6:54.
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0: all so much for that dry weather. It was nice while it lasted yesterday. We've got increasingly cloudy skies for today. Scattered showers for the afternoon and the evening. We'll see a low, or a high rather, of 74. That rain will continue into the overnight with a low of 65. And then it's going to be another rainy day tomorrow. Scattered showers and 72.
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3: I love it when people are petty and it's funny.
4: Okay.
3: Because it just, we get screwed over so many times as just average consumers. And this guy decided to stick it to a dentist. So there's this guy on Reddit who's telling a story about how he needed some dental work done. And he informed his dentist. He's like, hey, look, I can only afford $400 out of pocket. So I need you to only do a certain amount of work on my mouth. And the dentist was like, sure, sure. But then he went ahead and just went above and beyond and ended up charging this guy $1,200.
4: Yikes.
3: And the guy's like, I can't.

0: can't afford this. And the dentist is like, well, we'll put you on a little payment plan. You can pay it off in whatever. So he pays the guy the $400 that he said he could pay. And then he proceeds to pay the dentist's office $1 every month just to dodge the late fees.
1: Huh.
0: He pays him $1 every month. And this goes on for 4.5 years. And the reason why it only went on for 4.5 years is because 4.5 years after the procedure, the dentist that performed the procedure died.
1: Huh.
0: And so after the dentist dies, the office where he worked is looking into the books and they're seeing that there's this one patient who has been sending them a check for, and it's a check no less, mm-hmm. a check for $1 every month for the last 4 some years. And so they contact this guy and they're like, what are you doing? Why are you sending us a dollar every month? And so this guy explains the story. He's like, I only wanted $400 worth of work done. He did way too much. He did above and beyond what I wanted, charged me $1,200. And they said, that's ridiculous. Consider your bill paid. So they just went ahead and wiped it off the books because they thought once he told the story that it was ridiculous what the dentist had done. And they're like, we don't need the rest of your money.
1: Okay.
0: The guy's gone anyway.
1: Interesting.
0: Have you ever had somebody do that, though? Not where they, like, intentionally overcharged you, but, like, it ended up being more than you wanted it to be?
1: All the time. I feel like all the time that happens.
0: Exactly.
1: I had a dentist give me free fillings once.
0: Really?
1: I think he just felt bad for me because my teeth are terrible. But, yeah. So, I mean, I've had a dentist do extra work, but then not charge me for it. So, that's interesting.
0: I've actually tried to ask my dentist, who, by the way, I'm going to see today. I've actually asked if they can do like a little something extra, just like, hey, while you're in there,
1: yeah,
0: would you mind? Because like I have a chipped tooth where like it's in the back. So like it's not chipped in the front where you can see it outwardly, but you know, it's back there and I can feel it on my tongue. Like it bothers me.
1: Mm-hmm.
0: And I'm like, can you just go in there and just kind of,
1: make that sound.
0: Like file it down, just kind of.
1: Don't make that sound.
0: Just shave that off a little bit, just make it a little smoother for me. And he's like, I can't do it without charging you.
1: Mm.
0: I'm like, come on. It's right there. The tool's right there. I see the tool. It's right there.
1: Yeah, he has to charge you for it.
0: Vroom.
1: No, stop. Stop that sound. Right this second. I don't like the dentist.
0: I don't think it sounded like a dentist. It sounded more like a pit stop at NASCAR.
1: No, it didn't. Stop it.
2: Here's what's coming up at 7:10.
0: Oh, this is going to be a fun day.
1: Stop it.
0: Hey, speaking of pit stops in NASCAR.
1: Oh, I don't even.
0: Jeremy had a bit of a rough NASCAR weekend.
1: It was terrible.
0: We'll talk about it coming up with Luke and Jeremy here on KIOA.

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1: Just a bunch of turning left.
2: Sure.
1: Didn't exactly work out that way, did it?
2: You think?
1: No. We'll talk about it next. It's Luke and Jeremy here on 93.3 KIOA.

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1: Well, another NASCAR race in the books for my family. Mm-hmm. This past weekend, we went down to Kansas City and went to the Kansas Speedway for the NASCAR race. We've had season tickets since it opened. This is the 25th anniversary, and we're excited. We were super excited to go down and do all of our race stuff that we love so much.
2: Did you get any kind of special gift, like a 25th anniversary gift for being season ticket holders?
1: No.
2: Lame.
1: You get a set of coasters, I think, is what my mom got this year.
2: Cool.
1: For being a season ticket holder. I got them for Iowa.
2: All right.
1: So, yeah, that's exciting. No, I did buy a 25th anniversary shirt, though, which was very nice. I'll wear it to work one day. Don't worry, because we love a merch booth.
2: We sure do.
1: But, yeah, with all the rain and everything that's been happening, we knew it was going to be an interesting weekend, and it ended up raining on Saturday, so we didn't even go to the racetrack. We just kind of went and did some shopping or whatever. And then Sunday rolled around, and we're like, okay, exciting. Sun's out. We're going to go to the racetrack. We do our normal tailgating, which is always fun, and we pack everything up and start to head into the track. And as we're walking through the grass, all of a sudden, there is a massive, loud pop sensation and sound that came out of my right knee, and I hit the ground and went, oh God, what have I done to myself? But we were at the racetrack, so you just gotta suck it up and go, right?
2: Rub some oil on it.
1: Rub some dirt, rub some oil, and off you go. So I hobble my way into the racetrack. We watch the race. Everything's great. Hobble my way out. It sucks, but you make it work, right?
2: Yeah.
1: So yesterday, I decide that I still can't really walk very well, so I'm going to go to an urgent care, and I do. And needless to say, I should have just stayed home. I should not have gone to the doctor. I should have just rubbed some oil on it, like we said, and I would have been probably better off than I am now.
2: Yeah. Oof.
1: Literally walk in, do some x-rays, and the doctor comes into the room and just says, well, welcome to your 40s.
2: Okay. Thanks.
1: That was my diagnosis.
2: That was your diagnosis?
1: That was my diagnosis. Welcome to your 40s. Yeah. Uh-huh. Apparently, your knees can just pop randomly, really loudly and painfully, and you're not able to walk on them for a couple of days.
2: Okay, news to me.
1: After you hit 40.
2: News to me.
1: Me too. I had no idea.
2: I don't exactly have friends talking about this.
1: Well, apparently we should all be talking about it. That way we don't spend hundreds of dollars going to urgent care to be told you're old. That's literally what just happened to me.
2: How mad would people be if, like, you go to urgent care and you're like, what's wrong with me? And your doctor just goes, welcome to your 40s.
1: You want
2: to
1: know how mad people will be? Because I'll tell you how mad people will be. It'll require a lot of swear words that I can't say on the radio.
2: Mm-hmm.
1: But needless to say, my knee, the reason I can't walk on it at the moment is because I'm in my 40s.
2: Right.
1: That's it. That's the only reason.
2: No other reason.
1: No other reason. There may be some sort of, like, small tear, maybe a small tear to a calf muscle, but that's normal when you hit your 40s.
2: Yeah.
1: So, you know, just give it some ice and some ibuprofen and rest, and in 6 to 8 weeks, I should be fine.
2: Well, you know, you're in your 40s now, and your warranty's probably expired, so this is just the kind of stuff that's going to happen when you have a higher mileage vehicle.
1: That would be different if it was coming from my mechanic, but it came from a doctor.
0: Coming up,
2: a man who we don't seek medical advice from.
1: I would have. I should have.
2: You might as well have. It would have been cheaper.
1: Would have been way cheaper and probably more correct.
2: Jeremy's dad and Kill It and Grill It. That's at 7:25.
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0: I'm Kate Garner, doing traffic control, I-80 eastbound on the west side. There's an accident before Jordan Creek Parkway that's causing traffic backup to Ashworth. It's off on the right lane, however, it is slowing things down. Otherwise, incident and accident free and at speed on 235 and 8035. That's your Smile Power traffic from Delta Dental of Iowa. 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

0: The man, the myth, the meat. 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
1: When it comes to Jeremy's dad, hunting season is never out of season.
2: Oh, I see what you did there.
1: Ha ha. And it is time once again for another edition of Kill It and Grill It. Sean, it's all yours.
3: Let's see. What are you going to do? You want to go hunting or fishing? You pick.
1: Let's go hunting.
2: There you go.
3: Okay. These guys here, you've got them in your area.
2: Okay.
3: We go out, hunt them with dogs, shotgun. They're a white meat. They stand about, 18, 20 inches tall, and they fly.
2: All right, so we're bird hunting.
1: Yeah.
3: We're bird hunting.
2: Do they have a specific season? When is that season?
3: When it's cold as hell.
2: Cold. Okay.
3: Usually November through January.
1: Okay.
2: Certain color?
3: They are multicolored. They are brown and white, kind of a emerald green, and some of them are just all black. I've seen all black ones. I've seen one albino in all the years I've hunted, and he's not really an albino. He's kind of a white and gray.
1: If I had to tune into this a little late, I would have figured you were describing characters in Wicked.
2: Wow.
1: But no, these are birds.
2: There's no pink. There's not a pink one.
1: I mean, yet.
2: Yet, uh-huh. That's a weird mutation.
1: All right, so we are looking for these when it's nice and cold. They're birds.
3: It takes quite a lot to knock them down. When the dogs point them and you jump them up, you better hit them solid or they'll fly off. You'll see them gliding for 2 miles down the road.
1: It's like ice fishing in the air.
2: I mean, yeah, winter. I guess that makes sense.
1: Yeah.
2: Huh.
1: All right, which birds are we hunting in the winter?
2: Brown and white makes me think Canadian goose.
1: Yeah.
2: A Canadian goose?
3: No.
2: Okay. Can you hunt those? Honestly, now that I'm even thinking about it, are you allowed to hunt Canadian geese?
3: Yeah. Yeah, they're season for them.
1: I've drank a gray goose.
2: Different thing.
1: Okay.
2: And if you're drinking something Canadian, it's usually whiskey. So stay away from that.
1: How would you eat these? Like, are they just a main dish? You're putting it on a sandwich? What are you doing with it?
3: We fry them like chicken.
1: Okay. So you're having like a breast or a thigh or a leg?
3: Yeah. You can rotisserie them.
1: Oh.
2: Are you picking buckshot out of your mouth when you eat these?
3: Not if the guy cleaned them good.
2: Well, that just made me think we're not eating quail.
1: No. I'm still kind of locked in on these colors and the time of year.
2: You're getting into your Disney vault. I can see it.
1: I mean a little bit, but I don't think this is a Disney character.
2: Okay.
1: And I've never heard of people eating it like this, but I want to say pheasant.
3: That's it.
1: Hey, okay.
2: There you go. Perfect.
1: I've never heard of people eating pheasant like breast, thigh, leg, that sort of thing.
2: How do you think they eat it?
1: Well, I don't know. I figured maybe they just kind of shredded up the meat and made it
2: tacos?
1: Into... Sure.
2: We're having pheasant tacos for dinner, Dad.
3: Ah, be like chicken tacos, I guess.
1: See? He's

0: He's down.
1: No, every time we've ever had pheasant, it's been fried, like fried chicken.
0: Is there really that much meat on the bone?
2: Well, the breast has got a lot of meat on it. There's not a lot on the legs, but you can get thighs and drumsticks out of them, yeah.
0: Okay.
1: You can also taxidermy and have them flying across your house. Dad's got some of those.
2: Yeah, I've got several pheasants.
0: I almost feel like I know them best as being taxidermy rather than being, you know, lunch.
1: See, I think of them as a fancy person's dinner. I always hear, like, if you have pheasant, you're at a rich person's house.
0: Oh, well.
2: Pheasants under glass?
1: Yeah, exactly.
2: Yeah, never had that, but...
1: I mean, I don't know why it would taste any different under glass as opposed to deep-fried in southern Missouri.
2: I don't know. You can smoke them.
0: Well, next time I go to any kind of a fancy restaurant, I'll ask them why they don't have pheasant and...
1: There you go.
0: ...then berate them for not being fancy enough.
2: They'll probably bring one out to you, and you'll be scared to death when you find out how much they're going to charge you for that little BDI thing.
0: Good to know.
2: It's a delicacy in most restaurants.
1: Unless you're at the Fulcher household, then it's a Thursday.
3: Still to come.
0: It was the technology people were happy to see go. And now they're excited that it's back.
1: Mm-hmm.
0: That's coming up at 7:40.
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3: Did you have many pairs of wired headphones growing up?
4: I still do.
3: Yeah. I mean, honestly, it's what we use every day in our job. I mean, we in radio continue to rely on wired headphones. They haven't quite gotten to the point where we can do wireless yet.
4: I wouldn't want to in our job, but everything that you bought that came with headphones.

0: headphones back in the day, because things did still come with headphones back in the day, they all came with wires.
1: Well, obviously, you know, Bluetooth comes around and everything becomes wireless. And people were like, thank God I can finally get rid of all these wired headphones that knot up in my pocket or in my bag or whatever, and I can be done with them. And now I can just have this nice little carrying case, and it's just so convenient. Well, then people are like, ugh, Bluetooth stuff kind of sucks. The batteries die, and I lose the headphone, and all these other new issues that you were dealing with. Boy, do I miss wired headphones.
0: Yep.
1: Well, good news. Wired headphones are officially back.
0: They now, have been for a little bit.
1: Yeah, to be fair, they never technically went away.
0: I noticed them last time that I traveled, so that would have been like last year.
1: Mm-hmm.
0: Everybody walking around the airport had wired headphones attached to their cell phones.
1: And did you notice that it was more and more younger people too?
0: Yes.
1: Yeah.
0: Yes.
1: It's the youngs that are bringing back the wired headphones.
0: Mm-hmm.
1: In fact, Bose, like the one of the premium headphone brands, they just reintroduced wired earbuds. Now they're doing like noise canceling and all the fancy stuff that the Bluetooth stuff can do, but now they're doing it in a wired version.
0: Mm-hmm.
1: But instead of having that little headphone jack like we used to have, now it's got a USB-C cord because you can't find a headphone jack on phones anymore.
0: You can't find a headphone jack on anything anymore.
1: Exactly.
0: It went full stop.
1: So we were reading this story and it was getting our brains going about what other sort of retro technology you would like to see come back. Something that you could go back into a electronics store or Amazon or whatever and buy again.
0: God, could you imagine Radio Shack comes back?
1: I want Best Buy from the 90s to come back.
0: Yeah, that too.
1: Full of like DVDs, CDs, all that.
0: Well, we know that cassette tapes and CDs and that sort of stuff is coming back. Music is making a little bit of a turn back to physical media. I'm going to go as far back as like the floppy disk.
1: Oh.
0: I'm going to go back as far as I want to actually own the things that I put on my computer.
1: Yes, thank you.
0: I want to be able, and I'm not, CDs, whatever, DVDs, that's fine. I'm going as far back as like the old school, you know, Oregon Trail, big square plastic thing with the hole in the middle of it. I want that floppy disk to come back just because it's so big and obnoxious. You can't lose it. That's what I want.
1: Yes, I actually agree with you about how like, you can't lose it. And again, owning your own stuff.
0: But then that also means that they would have to change computers because computers don't have any sort of thing, even for CDs anymore. There's no outside like ROM, CD-ROM connections.
1: I'm actually glad you mentioned CDs because I would actually love for the Walkman / Discman to come back.
0: Well, Walkmans are coming back. You can buy a Walkman now. It's high dollar and it does have Bluetooth.
1: Yeah.
0: To play your cassette tapes. I've not seen a CD Walkman come back yet.
1: The Discman has to come back.
0: Yeah.
1: And not only that, but I mean, yeah, you can bring back the old school like regular Sony Discman. The sport edition has to come back.
0: It has to have that anti-skip switch on the side.
1: The anti-skip, that weird like latch on the side. It's got to be yellow. The whole thing. I want it to be waterproof with the weird like water plugs over the over the jacks.
0: Yeah.
1: The whole thing.
0: There you go.
1: I want one of those back so badly. In fact, if I could find a reasonably priced one that was like from the 90s, I would buy it in a heartbeat.
0: Good luck. You can't find that stuff anywhere right now.
1: I know, because everyone's snatching them up immediately, or they're just holding on to them. They're not even selling them.
0: Or if they are selling them, they are very expensive.
1: 515-244-4933. We want to know, what retro piece of technology would you like to see come back? Jeremy wants floppy disks. I want the Discman to come back. Wired headphones are coming back. But what do you want? 515-244-4933. Call us or text us or page us. Maybe those can come back too.
0: There you go.
1: 515-244-4933. The retro tech, rather, that you want to come back.
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But this is enough. We've had enough for 1 year, honestly. Clouds today, scattered showers for the afternoon and evening. We'll see a high of 74. That rain is going to continue into the overnight tonight, 65 for the low. And then more rain tomorrow, scattered showers, and 72.

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1: We're talking about the retro tech that we want to come back. Bose has announced that they are bringing back wired headphones. Now, not to say that they went away, like, permanently, but they went out of fashion.
2: Yeah.
1: Everybody wanted the nice wireless Bluetooth everything.
2: EarPods.
1: And then people kind of started to realize the downsides of wireless everythings. And so younger people, like what would be young Gen Z and like Gen Alpha, are bringing back wired headphones.
2: Mm-hmm.
1: And so this got us wondering about the tech that we want to come back. Yours surprises me.
2: I want floppy disks, man. I want to own the things I put on my computer. I don't want everything to be a subscription anymore.
1: Yeah.
2: A lot of the computer programs that we use here at work, if we want them, we have to subscribe to them. We can't just buy them.
1: Right.
2: And use them for years.
1: I remember the days where, you know, you would have to pay for a computer program and they were pretty expensive.
2: They were expensive.
1: But you also knew that you owned that and you didn't have to buy the new version forever.
2: Just like with games. Mm-hmm. You could buy computer games. I'm looking at you, Oregon Trail. That's where it all started. And you would have to put in that disc in order to play the game.
1: 515-244-4933. What is the tech you want to see come back? Let's go down to Indianola. Talk to Ryan.
3: I'm going to go older than both of you. And I'm going to say the old rotary phone.

0: A rotary phone.
1: Oh, that's
0: So like the whole like turning the dial and everything and to dial somebody's number.
1: That's a rotary phone.
0: Yes. Now, does that mean we have to go back to memorizing phone numbers again, or can you have like a somehow speed dial, or like you press a button and it automatically just turns the rotor for you?
2: I would say if you could get both, that would be great, because I'm like, you know, I've talked about this for the last couple weeks with people, and I'm like, you know, kids these days, they don't know what that is, what that rotary phone is.
0: Yeah. Mm-hmm.
2: And how if you messed up one number, you had to start it all over again.
1: Yeah, you did.
0: Yes, you did.
1: So there's no cheat code, Luke. We're not putting a cheat code on this. You got to know the phone numbers, and you got to know what order to put them in.
0: I don't want to have to relearn everyone's phone numbers.
1: That's the whole point of getting rid of the tech.
0: The whole way you learn somebody's phone number is you hand them your phone and you say, here, put your number in.
1: Oh, my God. You know, you can always text us, 515-244-4933. Let's see, from our text line, 6342 says, I miss VHS. Popping in that DVD or that Disney VHS tape and hearing the little dial sound kind of thing on the old school phone, whatever that was, it was like the soundtrack of my childhood. 0805, I would love to see old-fashioned Nintendo game cartridges come back.
0: Oh, yes. Bring back the 8-bit Nintendo.
1: 0994, I would love to see old Atari come back.
0: Mm-hmm.
1: 7285, I want to bring back the calculator watch.
0: I would buy and wear one of those.
1: Of course you would.
0: Give me a Casio watch with a little calculator. Beep, boop, boop. Yeah, heck yeah. And I wanted to make the like that high-pitched like little beep noise that it made. I'm not going to impersonate it, but...
1: Come on. Beep, beep. Yeah, I knew that was going to be fun for all of us.
3: Here's what's up at 8:10.
0: What would happen if Disney and the NFL... mashed up together?
1: Well, they did.
0: We'll talk about it coming up with Luke and Jeremy. 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
1: Imagine if Disney got together with the NFL. How would they mash up? Well, they've done it in a creative way. 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
1: So imagine if Disney and the NFL got together for a little collaboration. Collabs, as they call them. They're all the thing these days.
2: You don't have to imagine it. It happened.
1: Absolutely, it did. So what happened was is that the NFL teamed up with Disney to match up Disney characters with the NFL teams. Mm-hmm. You know, characters that would go well with the themes of said teams. So, for instance, the Tampa Bay Buccaneers, they're using Captain Hook.
2: Yes.
1: Makes total sense. A little closer to home, you've got the Chicago Bears. They're using Baloo from the Jungle Book.
2: Mm-hmm.
1: Makes sense to me. Thor is being used by the Minnesota Vikings. He's a Norse god. Makes a lot of sense.
2: Okay.
1: But then there's some others that it gets a little fringe. Gets a little weird.
2: A little bit.
1: The Green Bay Packers. My Green Bay Packers. They went with Chewbacca.
2: Now, why is that so weird?
1: Because it doesn't seem to make any sense to me.
2: What would you have picked instead?
1: It's
2: because it's a Packer. Like, what is their mascot to begin with?
1: It is. We really don't have a mascot.
2: Right.
1: I mean, it's sort of a team without a real sort of physical identity.
2: They're known for cheeseheads.
1: Yeah.
2: So is there a cheese Disney mascot? Mickey Mouse? Do we just go full on Mickey Mouse because he's a mouse and cheese?
1: I mean, to be fair, I don't think Mickey got used in any of these.
2: No, he didn't.
1: So it could have been Mickey with a cheese head on.
2: Yeah.
1: But, I mean, the first thing that comes to mind, and this isn't even a good one, but I'm thinking of Remy from Ratatouille.
2: Oh, okay. So rat.
1: Because he's a mouse.
2: Cheese. He
1: likes cheese.
2: Yes. Movie.
1: But, I mean, Mickey Mouse also is a mouse who likes cheese, so I mean, Mickey could have been sitting there holding some cheese. Mm. I mean, that would have made some sense. He's not generally pictured with cheese.

0: Yeah.
1: The Kansas City Chiefs were another one that was a little weird.
0: It's the Big Bad Wolf.
1: Yeah, that one I don't understand.
0: From, like, the 30s.
1: I mean, technically, isn't Casey...
0: Casey Wolf is their mascot.
1: Okay,
0: yes.
1: So maybe that does make a little bit of sense. It's a slight disconnect for me, but I still don't understand the connection between Wolves and the Chiefs.
0: Nobody does. Casey Wolf is just the mascot and has been for years. So I don't really understand what the point of the Wolf is to begin with, but that's where they are.
1: Some other ones that made a lot of sense, Captain America for the Patriots, absolutely.
0: Okay.
1: Some others that made a little less sense, Pluto the Dog for the Cleveland Browns.
0: Well, apparently they called themselves the Dog Pound.
1: Okay. All right, I see that.
0: So, I mean, they tried to take into account different things and things that are within the organization.
1: Right.
0: So, like, the one I didn't understand was the Washington Commanders' use of ham. You know, the piggy bank from Toy Story?
1: But they have a whole hog thing with their team.
0: Had no idea.
1: Yeah.
0: Well, here, you should like this one, then. The Atlanta Falcons. They use the Millennium Falcon.
1: That's not even a character. That's like a ship.
0: I mean, it's technically a character, I think, right? Everyone knows the Millennium Falcon.
1: Everything else has legs.
0: Well.
1: or like appendages or a head.
0: Arizona Cardinals, Jafar and Iago.
1: I don't know if I get the correlation of that one.
0: Well,
1: I mean, obviously Iago's a bird, but
0: according to this article that I'm reading on the Nerdist, it says this makes complete sense. One loser isn't enough to represent the Arizona Cardinals.
1: Wow.
0: Yay.
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5: Hopefully you got a little bit of sunshine when you could, because it's gone again. 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It's going to come out that we're all going to have to start taking supplements together. Increasing clouds and scattered showers. Yep, for this afternoon and this evening, a high of around 74. Tonight, rain continues. Low around 65. We will also be developing fins, apparently. It will be another rainy day tomorrow as well. More scattered showers, high near 72.
6: I'm Kate Garner, Des Moines Traffic Control, 235 westbound. There's an accident at about 22nd Street blocking both shoulders. It's causing slow traffic between Valley West Drive and back to 63rd Street. Then going eastbound on 235, there's a slowdown right there by that accident at 22nd Street backing up to the West Mixer. At the West Mixer, you go I-35 northbound between Mills Civic Parkway and the freeway. They're slow to stop and go. That's new construction through there, slowing people down. Meanwhile, on I-80 out at Grand Prairie Parkway going eastbound, it's slow through there as they continue to work through the traffic from that accident. 8035 southbound between Meredith and Hickman Road is slow as well. Things picking up a little bit, 235 westbound into downtown from the east side. That's your Smile Power traffic from Delta Dental of Iowa. For your smile, for your health, for your community.

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3: 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Unexpected views, unforgettable golf. We want to say hi to our friend Christy in Des Moines. Good morning to you, Christy.
4: Good morning.
3: How are you today?
4: Fabulous.
3: Wonderful. Good. We love to hear it. All right. Well, Christy, you know our game of 80s and 90s pop culture trivia. The first thing you got to tell us is who you want to face, Luke or Jeremy.
4: I'm going to pick Luke.
5: Yeah.
3: Okay.
5: I love it. All right, Christy, as he makes his way out of the studio, I'll remind you, I got three questions for you. You're going to get your answers, but I'm not going to tell you if you get it right until Luke comes back and answers the same three questions. Are you ready?
4: I'm ready.
5: All right, here we go. Question number one. Which rock band had the hit Cult of Personality? Rock band with the song
4: Duran Duran.
5: You're going Duran Duran.
4: I don't think that's right, but it's a guess.
5: Question number two. What type of animals were Rocky and Bullwinkle?
4: A moose and a squirrel.
5: All right. And finally, question number three. Which actress, known for her wholesome role in Saved by the Bell, faced significant controversy after starring in the explicit film Showgirls?
4: It's Elizabeth. I don't know. Elizabeth Hurley. That's not right. But let me guess it.
5: All right, let's get Luca back in here and see if he can come up with answers for these three questions.
3: I'm ready.
5: Are you sure you're ready?
3: I am.
5: All right, here we go. Question number one. Which rock band had the hit Cult of Personality?
3: That was by Living Color.
5: Christy said Duran Duran.
3: Oh, I guessed by her gasp that she might have gotten that wrong.
5: Yeah, Christy, you knew when you guessed. It was Living Color. Question number two. What type of animals were rock?

0: Rocky and Bullwinkle.
1: Oh, they were Moose and Squirrel.
0: Christy also said Moose and Squirrel without the accent.
1: Ah, good.
0: You are both correct. And finally, question number three. Which actress, known for her wholesome role in Saved by the Bell, faced significant controversy after starring in the illicit film Showgirls?
2: Before I give my answer, I want to give a quick shout out to Dennis Haskins, Mr. Belding from Saved by the Bell, who passed away yesterday. Aww. Very sad news. But the answer to the question is Elizabeth Berkley, I believe is her name.
0: Uh-oh. So Christy got the Elizabeth, could not quite come up with the last name, so she threw out Hurley there at the end, which is very close. So I'm actually going to give her a half a point for that
2: As
0: one.
2: You should.
0: But still, unfortunately, Luke takes it 3-1.5.
2: Oh, Christy, you're a good player. Get back in here and try us once again, okay?
3: Yeah, well, thanks for teaching me something.
0: That's what we're here for, Christy.
3: Yeah, have a great day.

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1: We all know that losing weight is hard. Hey, it's Jeremy, and it's something that I've struggled with my whole life. That is why I sat down with the knowledgeable staff at Game Day Men's Health. Now, I've tried a lot of things to lose weight, so I obviously had a lot of questions, and they listened to my concerns, looked at actual data, and I made the decision to try a GLP-1, and I'm loving the results. I've been putting in the work, and I am down almost 30 pounds and feel great. 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
1: I get so confused when it comes to cooking.
2: Full stop.
1: Full stop.
2: We're done. Thank you.
1: Luke and Jeremy, KIOA.
2: Ta-da!
1: So the other night, I was making dinner for myself, mm-hmm. and I had this banquet mega bowl.
2: Oh.
1: Just one of those, you know, dinners you find in the frozen food section.
2: A manly meal.
1: Nothing special about it. I honestly can't even remember what it is. I guess I could probably look at this picture of it. I think it's like meatballs and pasta.
2: Wow.
1: And I was very perplexed by the instructions on how to cook it on the back.
2: Why?
1: Well, because there were obviously the two sets of instructions. There's the microwave instructions, and then there's the oven instructions.
2: Oh, okay.
1: And so I'm looking at the microwave instructions, and it says, you know, cook for 4.5 minutes, then open it up, stir it, put it back in for another minute and a half. And I'm like, okay, great. No
2: That's
1: problem.
2: Quite the meal.
1: It is.
2: 7 minutes in the microwave?
1: Ooh. Yeah. And then I look at the oven instructions, and it says, poke holes to vent, cook, you know, preheat the oven to 375 and then cook for 45 to 50 minutes.
2: Okay.
1: And I'm thinking to myself, who in the world is waiting 45 to 50 minutes plus preheat time for a banquet frozen dinner?
2: I mean, I've definitely had prepared meals like that, like pre-made meals like that, that are frozen that I've put in the stove or mm-hmm. in the oven. In the oven, not the stove, in the oven.
1: But you're not making like pot roast. You're not making Thanksgiving dinner. Like what is it? 45 minutes?
2: Yeah, but it tastes better. Usually.
1: Does it?
2: Yeah, it does. Of course it does. There's a big difference between like low and slow and just shoving as much heat molecule into a piece of meat as possible, as fast as you can.
1: It's a banquet mega bowl frozen dinner. Like, how yeah. good could it possibly taste?
2: Well, I mean, it's all in the cooking. Just think of it. Think of it this way: if it was a steak, okay, let's take the banquet out of it. If you had a steak, okay, would you rather cook it fast in the microwave because you can do that, or would you rather do it on the grill and it take a little bit longer? You want to take your time with something like that, right? Just food in general.
1: I think if you told me that the results would be identical.
2: They're not going to be identical. You know they're not going to be identical.
1: Well, yeah, of course they're not going to be identical.
2: Same thing with the banquet meal. It's food, yes, but it's going to taste different whether you pop it in the microwave for 7 minutes. How big is this meal, by the way? Like a family meal?
1: It was a good sized bowl.
2: Or you pop it in the oven for 45 minutes.
1: It's
2: going to taste different. Usually better if you put it in the oven.
1: I'm already an impatient guy as it is.
2: Well, that's your problem.
1: Yes. But at the same time, usually I'm picking out dinner immediately as I'm hungry.
2: Mm-hmm.
1: So I'm certainly not going to sit there and be like, oh, let me just sit here and wait another 45 minutes while this culinary masterpiece from the fine folks at Banquet cooks. Like, no.
2: Well, I mean, if that's what you're grabbing to eat, that's your first problem. Your second problem is you probably could have made something with a lot less ingredients and a lot less time.
1: Oh my gosh. Do not start lecturing me on this because I'm not going to listen to it.
2: Now, let me really confuse you. Imagine if there were also air fryer instructions on the back of that box. What would you have done then?
1: Hell yeah, brother. Yeah. I'm all about the air fryer.

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0: going on over there.
1: They got good fries.
0: Mm-hmm.
1: The Iowa State Fair has started work on the largest renovation project in State Fair history. It is a $19.5 million overhaul of the historic Swine Barn. The Swine Barn dates back to 1907, and fair officials say it hasn't had a major renovation since 1942. The three-year project is going to include major upgrades to the roof, utilities, lighting, internet, sound system, animal stalls, wash areas, offices, storage, restrooms, you name it, they're going to touch it.
0: Mm-hmm.
1: Phase one was completed before this year's fair, with the entire project expected to be done in time for the 2028 State Fair. It's part of a much bigger effort to modernize the fairgrounds' historic livestock buildings. A $31 million horse barn renovation was completed this year. The sheep barn got $6 million back in 2024, and work has now started also on the cattle barn. And when the swine barn project is finished, it'll have a new name. It'll be the Jeff and Deb Hansen Iowa Select Farms Swine Barn. Call it nothing but that.
0: Mm-hmm.
1: Following a $2 million contribution towards the renovation. Those barns have all needed renovating for a long, long time, so it's very cool to see that. That's the buzz this morning. It's Luke and Jeremy here on KIOA.
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0: 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And I don't know how many people actually sat down and watched the MTV VMA Awards this past weekend. They were on Sunday night.
1: Boy, were they rough.
0: They were definitely rough, yes, but they were better than they have been in the past, I will say that. But I also noticed there's a lot of 90s music being thrown back at us right now.
1: There is, yeah.
0: A lot of people are doing throwback stuff. A lot of people are working in those 90s songs. And it just made me remember a few years ago when my younger brother got so excited to play me this new song that he really, really liked. And the second it started, I started singing along with it, and he couldn't figure out how I knew. It was like an Ariana Grande song or something. I don't even know who the artist was. It was some new artist that he was in love with because he's a little bit younger than me. Well, come to find out, they were sampling Fastball. And it took me a minute to remember exactly what it was. I was like, why do I know all the words to this song? Because this was a song from the 90s that I loved so much.
1: Yeah.
0: And it's starting to do that again. They're starting to creep back in with that 90s stuff. So when we're singing along to the youth's music, this is why, kids. So just made me think of this. Going Fastball, out of my head. My pick for 90s at 9 here on KIOA.

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0: Warren's Greatest Hits, 93.3 KIOA, Luke and Jeremy's 90s and 9, presented by Chicago Speakeasy, serving Des Moines for over 42 years. It's funny how a last-minute decision can turn the fortunes of an artist around. So Mariah Carey in the 90s is already a big star. She's already got, like, I don't know, five number one songs at this point in her career. And MTV comes calling, and they say, hey, we want to do an MTV Unplugged with you, which is kind of interesting because she wasn't like a band. You know, she wasn't a rock singer. She was just a pop singer. So doing an Unplugged is a little out of the ordinary, I would think, for just a pop singer. Wouldn't you think? No. I feel like it was mostly like rock bands and like bands who were used to playing like electric instruments that came and did the Unplugs. Like those were the ones that had the bigger impacts. But then here comes Mariah Carey.
1: Okay.
0: It just seemed weird to me. Maybe I'm on an island. I want to argue really bad.
1: It's not like you do. If you went to a Mariah Carey song or a Mariah Carey concert, she was just sitting on a stage with an acoustic guitar.
0: Right.
1: So it was still a little different to see her stripped down.
0: That's what I'm trying to say.
1: There you go.
0: Yes. So she does this

0: Unplugged. She's got a bunch of her hit songs that she's going to perform. And MTV came to her and they said, we want you to do a cover. And she decided just a couple of days before the taping that she was going to do a cover of the 1970s song from the Jackson 5, I'll Be There.
1: There you go.
0: And she decided at the last minute, she's like, you know what this song is missing? A second voice. It doesn't need to just be me. It should be somebody else. And so she had Trey Lorenz, who was one of her background vocalists, jump in on the song as well. And it ended up being a massively successful performance in the Unplugged, so much so that radio stations started calling her record label going, can we get a copy of this? We want to play it on the air. And they were never intending to release it as a single. And next thing you know, it becomes her sixth number one

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0: The man, the myth, the meat. 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
1: When it comes to Jeremy's dad, hunting season is never out of season.
2: Oh, I see what you did there.
1: Ha ha. And it is time once again for another edition of Kill It and Grill It. Sean, it's all yours.
3: Let's see. What are you going to do? You want to go hunting or fishing? You pick.
1: Let's go hunting.
2: There you go.
3: Okay. These guys here, you've got them in your area.
2: Okay.
3: We go out, hunt them with dogs, shotgun. They're a white meat. They stand about, 18, 20 inches tall, and they fly.
2: All right, so we're bird hunting.
1: Yeah.
3: We're bird hunting.
2: Do they have a specific season? When is that season?
3: When it's cold as hell.
2: Cold. Okay.
3: Usually November through January.
1: Okay.
2: Certain color?
3: They are multicolored. They are brown and white, kind of a emerald green, and some of them are just all black. I've seen all black ones. I've seen one albino in all the years I've hunted, and he's not really an albino. He's kind of a white and gray.
1: If I had to tune into this a little late, I would have figured you were describing characters in Wicked.
2: Wow.
1: But no, these are birds.
2: There's no pink. There's not a pink
3: these
2: one.
3: Are birds.
1: I mean, yet.
2: Yet, uh-huh. That's a weird mutation.
1: All right, so we are looking for these when it's nice and cold. They're birds.
3: It takes quite a lot to knock them down. When the dogs point them and you jump them up, you better hit them solid or they'll fly off. You'll see them gliding for 2 miles down the road.
1: It's like ice fishing in the air.
2: I mean, yeah, winter. I guess that makes sense.
1: Yeah.
2: Huh.
1: All right, which birds are we hunting in the winter?

0: Rare.
1: Brown and white makes me think Canadian goose.
0: Yeah.
1: Not a Canadian goose?
2: No.
1: Okay. Not a can you hunt those? Honestly, now that I'm even thinking about it, are you allowed to hunt Canadian geese?
2: Yeah, there's season for them.
0: I've drank a gray goose.
1: Different thing.
0: Okay.
1: And if you're drinking something Canadian, it's usually whiskey, so stay away from that.
0: How would you eat these? Like, are they just like a main dish? You're putting it on a sandwich? What are you doing with it?
2: We fry them like chicken.
0: Okay. So you're having like a breast or a thigh or a leg?
2: Yeah, you can rotisserie them.
0: Oh.
1: Are you picking buckshot out of your mouth when you eat these?
2: No, if the guy cleaned them good.
1: Well, that just made me think we're not eating quail.
0: No, I'm still kind of locked in on these colors and the time of year.
1: You're getting into your Disney vault. I can see it.
0: I mean a little bit, but I don't think this is a Disney character.
1: Okay.
0: And I've never heard of people eating it like this, but I want to say pheasant.
2: That's it.
0: Hey, okay.
1: There you go. Perfect.
0: I've never heard of people eating pheasant like breast, thigh, leg, that sort of thing.
1: How do you think they eat it?
0: Well, I don't know. I figured maybe they just kind of shredded up the meat and made it
1: tacos?
0: Into... Sure.
1: We're having pheasant tacos for dinner, Dad.
2: Ah, maybe like chicken tacos, I guess.
0: See? He's down.
1: No, every time we've ever had pheasant, it's been fried, like fried chicken.
0: Is there really that much meat on the bone?
2: Well, the breast has got a lot of meat on it. There's not a lot on the legs, but you can get thighs and drumsticks out of them, yeah.
0: Okay.
1: You can also taxidermy and have them flying across your house. Dad's got some of those.
2: Yeah, I've got several pheasants.
0: I always feel like I know them best as being taxidermy rather than being, you know, lunch.
1: See, I think of them as a fancy person's dinner. I always hear, like, if you have pheasant, you're at a rich person's house.
0: Oh, well.
2: Pheasants under glass?
1: Yeah, exactly.
2: Yeah, never had that, but...
1: I mean, I don't know why it would taste any different under glass as opposed to deep-fried in southern Missouri.
2: I don't know. You can smoke them.
0: Well, next time I go to any kind of a fancy restaurant, I'll ask them why they don't have pheasant and...
1: There you go.
0: ...then berate them for not being fancy enough.
2: They'll probably bring one out to you, and you'll be scared to death when you find out how much they're going to charge you for that little BDI thing.
0: Good to know.
2: It's a delicacy in most restaurants.
1: Unless you're at the Fulcher household, then it's a Thursday.
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0: What are you talking about?
1: They talk about what you'll be talking about. 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
2: Tomorrow on the show, it is Wednesday, which means Sound Effects Theater.
3: Woo!
2: Look at Jeremy already practicing doing her ambulance sounds.
3: Is that what that was?
2: It kind of sounded like it.
3: Okay, I'll take it.
2: Yeah?
3: I'm going to go with it.
2: How's your leg feeling? I've been meaning to ask you.
3: It hurts, yeah. But that's okay because I'm old.
2: Yes.
3: I'm just supposed to hurt according to the doctor.
2: Just something that happens in your 40s.
3: Welcome to your 40s was my diagnosis.
2: Did they give you anything? Like, are no. They just say you have to wait it out until it stops hurting?
3: Yeah, I can take ibuprofen.
2: They even touch your leg whatsoever?
3: Nope.
2: That's the wild thing. So when I hurt my leg last time and I went into the not only urgent care, but also my regular doctor.
3: Mm-hmm.
2: I was perplexed as to why neither time, not a single person touched my leg in any way.
3: Nope.
2: I said, do you not want to feel it and figure out if something's misaligned or popped out of place?
3: Nope. Welcome to your 40s. I've been 40 for a few years now, so thanks
2: Yay,
3: for that.
2: Yay, medicine.
3: Thanks for that. Yeah, uh-huh. It hurts here. Oh, that's fine. You're 40. Cool. So, limping is just normal in your 40s, everybody, in case you were wondering. That's what I've been told.
2: Imagine going to medical school and the doctors-to-be are just like, do I have to actually touch anybody? Ew, yucky.
3: Well, and all the textbooks stop at 39. Because once you hit 40, you're just like, oh, sorry, you're 40.
2: Everything that's happening to you is simply because you're in your 40s.
3: After 40, whatever happens, it happened because you're 40. We don't really need to learn anything else.
2: Oh, I'm sorry. How old are you? Oh, you're 51? Welcome to your 50s.
3: Yeah, no.
2: This is just what happens.
3: You should have learned all of this already in your 40s.
2: Yeah. All this stuff just starts to come loose.
3: Just be happy you made it this long. I believe that was spoken as well.
2: Sometimes people can't tell if the doctor's talking about like their sump pump or their body.
3: Yeah, same thing.
2: It's kind of old. It's same just, it was bound thing. To happen.
3: Yep, same thing.
2: All right, Hunter's in next. I believe all of her appendages are working just fine today, but you never know. She could be breaking news with us this morning.
3: Welcome to your 40s.
2: That's right. Enjoy the rest of your day.
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4: Don't forget, just the messenger here, but is your old furnace ready for another Iowa winter? Hey, it's Lee. 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

0: You missed it. Don't worry, it's back. And it's not going anywhere again. I'm talking about some rain. Yippee. Increasing clouds and scattered showers this afternoon and this evening. High won't be too bad, though. 74. I'll take that. Mm-hmm. Rain continues overnight. That I could do without. Low around 65. And then tomorrow, another rainy day. Ugh. Scattered showers. High near 72.
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1: 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Hey, good morning. I'm Hunter, and I'm going to share with you something that I learned today. Today, I learned something I'm taking to heart is when something happens out of the ordinary, just go with the flow. Like this. This is at a youth football game in California where a deer came out onto the field and was running down the entire field, and the announcer just went with it.
2: He's at the 40. He's at midfield. This deer could go all the way. A 20, a 15, the 10. Touchdown, deer!
1: Touchdown, deer. I mean, how awesome to just take it for the moment, continue announcing, and the deer gets 6 points. Yay!
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Des Moines' greatest hits, 93.3 KIOA. So Goodwill has opened a record store. Doesn't that kind of make sense instead of having just a section of Goodwill for all the records and tapes and VCRs, VHSs, whatnot? It's open in Matthews, North Carolina, not far from Charlotte. It's called Rewind. Isn't that kind of cool?

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I'm learning that Hall & Oates just don't agree on anything. You know, they're not the best of friends right now. And at the beginning of their career, they couldn't settle on a name for their band, and they came up with just Hall & Oates.

0: 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I'm Hunter. Football season in full swing and everything you need to know about Saturday's game between Iowa and Ohio State. It's the annual ANF Black and Gold Spirit Day. So wear either black or gold clothing depending on your seat location so we can stripe Kinnick Stadium. Saturday marks the first time since 2006, that's 20 years ago, the Iowa and Ohio State play with both teams ranked in the top 15 of the AP poll. It is so big that ESPN's College Game Day is going to be broadcasting from Iowa City. It is so exciting. The second time in the show's history and the first time since 2006.
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The homecoming parade for Grinnell Newberg is on Thursday starting at 5:30. If it doesn't rain on our parade, that is. It's Queen and David Bowie, 93.3 KIOA.

Hollywood's greatest hits, 93.3 KIOA. When it comes to misheard lyrics, this is probably one of the most common ones. Rubbed up like a deuce. Blinded by the light. Manfred Mann.

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0: Out here in Iowa, we're used to some bull, but liberal politician Josh Turek is really full of Turek voted to let Iowa law enforcement refuse to cooperate with ICE to remove dangerous illegal aliens from Iowa communities. He backed taxpayer-funded welfare benefits to illegal immigrants and supports amnesty, including for criminal illegals convicted of serious crimes like assault causing bodily injury, indecent exposure, and drunk driving. Now we find out Turek was even caught telling illegal immigrants how to obstruct law enforcement and called cracking down on illegal immigrants
1: fundamentally wrong and un-American.
0: That's some straight-up liberal bullshit. Liberal politician Josh Turek. He only shows up for illegals. Paid for by SLF PAC and not authorized by any candidate or candidates committee. SLFPAC.org. SLF PAC is responsible for the content of this ad.

Shortcake. Inhaling someone else's breath never smelled so good. 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

rain on your day, but Dennis Haskins has passed away. He played Mr. Belding on Saved by the Bell. And did you know the original name of the show was Good Morning, Miss Bliss? Remember Miss Bliss? Wow.

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93.3 KIOA. So Apple TV will be the home of all the Charlie Brown holiday specials again this year. November 14th and 15th.

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It wasn't pretty. 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

93.3 KIOA. I'm Hunter. Good afternoon. So Rod Stewart heading back out onto the road following all his health issues. He says, well, here we go one last time. He announced his farewell tour. You remember he had to cancel a few dates, including ours, when he had to cancel his show at the Iowa State Fair due to health issues. He had a stent put in. I guess he's feeling well enough. I mean, 81 years old, Rod. You started with small faces and you just keep going and going and going. So this will be the last time. He says he's not retiring. He's just not going to tour anymore.

0: tour anymore.
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Lionel Richie, there were rumors that they were looking for another judge, but he just announced he will return as judge for season 25 of American Idol. He's feeling better. Yay!

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3: 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Now we find out Turek was even caught telling illegal immigrants how to obstruct law enforcement and called cracking down on illegal immigrants
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1: KCCI Storm Team 8 forecast for today, clouds and showers. The high near 74, rain tonight, low 65, and more scattered showers tomorrow. Another rainy day with a high near 72.
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Hey, I'm Hunter on this here National Coffee Day, which I am partaking in because I love my coffee. Did you?

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Moines' greatest hits, 93.3 KIOA. So they're down by one game. Game two, Indiana Fever and the Las Vegas Aces today. Caitlin Clark, come on. Kelsey, come on. We got to win this one so we can stay in the tournament.

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1: Your KCCI Storm Teammate forecast, scattered showers for the afternoon and evening with a high of 74. Rain continuing overnight with a low 65. And for tomorrow, gonna be a rainy day with scattered showers and a high of 72.
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Des Moines' greatest hits, 93.3. It's KIOA. Happy Taco Tuesday. Yes, Taco Tuesday. I'm Jimmy Wright. I hope you are having a fantastic day. My day, let's just say it's lively. Yeah, that's a good word. Picking you up, making you feel good. Here is Flock of Seagulls. I ran. KIOA. I'm

When I'm in the skywalk, I like to pretend I'm a gerbil running through a toilet paper tube. In other news, I'm weird. Des Moines' greatest hits, 93.3 KIOA.

0: Des Moines' greatest hits, 93.3, it's KIOA. A little bit of information to pass along. If you're headed to the Johnston Farmers Market this afternoon, it has been canceled. Once again, the Johnston Farmers Market has been canceled for today. This is the final Johnston Farmers Market of the year, and it has been canceled due to the weather. So once again, the Johnston Farmers Market has been canceled due to the weather with 93.3 KIOA.
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Mine's Greatest Hits, 93.3 KIOA. 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At 7:25, bright and early, I'll be tuned in. 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I love me some Sound Effect Theater. 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

Des Moines' greatest hits, 93.3. It's KIOA. We've got another great deal, Moines, for you. 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
2: We are under a flash flood watch in effect until 1 a.m. Friday morning. So if you see water over the road, turn around, okay? We're going to see some more rain tonight, heavy at times, 67 for a low. Now tomorrow, yeah, don't forget that umbrella because it's going to be a rainy kind of day tomorrow with a high of 70. And the rain's going to stick around Thursday, maybe an afternoon thunderstorm on Thursday with a high of 67. It's 73, 93.3 KIOA.
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0: I'm Tony Jones, Des Moines. Traffic control this afternoon's commute already loading up a bit in spots like north and eastbound 8035 coming up on University. The south and westbound lanes of 8035, they're getting a little bit more crowded as well. This is approaching Douglas, making your way south of Hickman. Now on 235, it's getting crowded near 56th, but not too slow. And that's your smile-powered traffic from Dell to Dental of Iowa. 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

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It's KIOA. Happy birthday today to Eve Garrison of Des Moines. 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
0: You could be off to see Backstreet at the Sphere in Las Vegas on New Year's weekend just for listening to Throwback Nation with Tony Lorino. 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
2: I'm Tony Jones, Des Moines. Traffic control, we have a wreck on the ramp from south and westbound, 8035, trying to get on 100. Police and emergency crews are on scene. As far as slow stretches go, eastbound I-80, crowded east of that east mix. You're going to find some slowing downtown on the westbound side of 235. This is right around 2nd. Speeds are going to be in the upper 20s to lower 30s. Brakes loose for a little while, then you'll slow up again as you make your way west of 42nd. And that's your smile-powered traffic from Dell to Dental of Iowa. For your smile, for your health. For your community.
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6: The KCCI Storm Team 8 forecast, a flood watch in effect until 1 a.m. Friday morning. So we're going to see some heavy rain between now and Friday. Tonight we'll see some more rain, 67 for a low, and tomorrow it's just going to be a soggy kind of a day with a high of 70. Looks like that rain's going to stick around on Thursday. Some heavy thunderstorms are possible Thursday afternoon with a high of 67. It's 72 on 93.3 KIOA.
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Be sure to tune in, Throwback Nation, tonight with Tony Lorino. Great music, lots of fun, and really cool prizes. Yeah, what a trifecta. Also, if you join Tony's Birthday Club, you can win some cash. How about that? It's all coming up tonight at 7 on KIOA.

0: Brown and Jones, Des Moines Traffic Control. Clear the accident on the ramp to 100 from 8035. We're seeing some slowing westbound, 235 approaching 56. Both sides of 8035, a little bit crowded out there on the west side near University. Speeds are picking up for eastbounders on I-80 east of the East Mix. And that's your smile-powered traffic from Dell to Dental of Iowa. 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
6: 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Now we find out Turek was even caught telling illegal immigrants how to obstruct law enforcement, and called cracking down on illegal immigrants
7: fundamentally wrong and un-American.
6: That's some straight-up liberal bullshit. Liberal politician Josh Turek. He only shows up for illegals. 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
3: I'm Tony Jones, Des Moines. Traffic control, wreck downtown, eastbound 235 right around 6th. Blocking up the right side of the highway, get over to the left as quick as you can. South and westbound 8035, kind of busy right now, just past 141, making your way past Hickman. North and eastbound 8035, busy just north of University. Back to 235, this is in the westbound direction. You're going to find speeds in the 40 mile an hour range right around 22nd. And that's your smile powered traffic from Dell to Dental of Iowa. For your smile, for your health, for your community.
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0: Out here in Iowa, we're used to some bull, but liberal politician Josh Turek is really full of Turek voted to let Iowa law enforcement refuse to cooperate with ICE to remove dangerous illegal aliens from Iowa communities. He backed taxpayer-funded welfare benefits to illegal immigrants and supports amnesty, including for criminal illegals convicted of serious crimes like assault causing bodily injury, indecent exposure, and drunk driving. Now we find out Turek was even caught telling illegal immigrants how to obstruct law enforcement and called cracking down on illegal immigrants
1: fundamentally wrong and un-American.
0: That's some straight-up liberal bullshit. Liberal politician Josh Turek. He only shows up for illegals. 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SLF PAC is responsible for the content of this ad.

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7: A flood watch in effect until 1 a.m. Friday morning. We're going to see lots of rain here starting tonight. 67 for a low. Tomorrow, a rainy day all day with the high of 70. Looks like that rain's going to stick around Thursday, too. We may see some heavy thunderstorms by the afternoon on Thursday with the high of 67. And finally, Friday and the rest of the weekend, I can't wait. We're going to see that sunshine on Friday with a high of 66.
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Des Moines Greatest Hits, 93.3 KIOA. Christy Grimm of Des Moines, she's not going to miss a beat today. It's Christy's birthday, so if you see Christy out and about, give her a happy birthday high five. Happy birthday, Christy. 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

0: 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Well, we are still under a flood watch in effect until 1 a.m. on Friday morning, and that means we're going to get lots of rain potentially here in the metro and surrounding areas in central Iowa, and also the Johnston Farmers Market for today. That has been canceled due to the weather. Once again, the Johnston Farmers Market has been canceled for today. The final Johnston Farmers Market of the season with 93.3 KIOA.
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2: 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Sounds terrifying? Not to Nate Wellems. Wellems is the radical left's pick for attorney general. 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In the Iowa House, Wellems voted against mandatory monitoring for convicted sex offenders after release from prison. That's right. Wellems opposed requiring child molesters to wear electronic monitoring devices after they leave prison. Think about that. A convicted predator could move into your neighborhood, near schools, near your kids. And if Nate Wellems had his way, no one would know. No wonder Iowa law enforcement overwhelmingly opposes Wellems. Nate Wellems. Too liberal to keep Iowa safe. 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